jam, pumping it up while your feet are stomping. And the jam is bumping. 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

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Little life is incarnation to the day I die. Little life is a pulse, but all eyes on me. Little life is a thought till the day I die. Little life is a pulse, but it's even getting out.

jam, pumping it up while your feet are stomping. And the jam is bumping. Look ahead, the crowd is jumping. Pump it up a little more. Get the party going on the dance floor. See, 'cause that's where the party's at. And you'll find out if you do.